0: this is Coldplay.
1: It feels like Coldplay. I'm falling in love.
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1: 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You stole my heart. 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
1: Los 40. 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

Yeah, yeah. 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Oh, no. Que vine DJ y Channel Ganeo. 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